with the birth of the finest humans, the master of all men, Muhammad, peace be upon him. The universe shone with the brightest lights, and the earth wore its greenest dress, welcoming his much-awaited noble rise, who restored the proper faith and spread

This life of a human or jinn always ends with death, and there is no exception. Humans do not choose their race, sex, parents, or birthplace, and will not be held accountable for those aspects of their life on the Day of Judgment. No human is doomed to hell because he was born as a certain sex or race. Allah, the Merciful, has promised that any human or jinn who dies as a follower of the true religion will receive paradise forever.

with the birth of the finest human, the master of all men, Muhammad, peace be upon him. The universe shone with the brightest lights, and the earth wore its greenest dress, welcoming his much-awaited noble rise, who restored the proper faith